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Versed in the art of freestyle. Most wanna love, struggle to attract. Positive, stuck with negative outlook. See, you have some more alchemies. He played always full, but a side empty. All about B-U-S, I-N-E, double S. Work them all, hit them with a straight line. Contract, I end them with an encore. Round of applause, you leaving with stitches and galls. Couple sprained ankles, dislocated jaw. Struggle and grind, all the above. One room apartment, seven of us. Just kidding, like 20 and plus. Turn words into art. A

talent, divine for future archive. Versed in the art of freestyle. Most wanna love, struggle to attract positive. Stuck with negative outlook. See, you have some more alchemies. He played always full, but a side empty.

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Verse in the art of freestyle. Most wanna love, struggle to attract. Positive, stuck but negative out. Look, see you have some more alchemy. Plate always full but a side empty. All about B-U-S, I-N-E, double S. Work them all, hit them with a straight line. Contract I, end them with an encore. Round of applause, you leaving with stitches and gauze. Couple sprained ankles, dislocated jaw. Struggle and grind, all the above. One room apartment, seven of us. Just kidding, like 20 and plus. Turn words into art.